0: So when it falls on me, should I complain? Or feel you're calling me, it's all on me to stay. And really catch what you're showing. It's my roots that you're growing, cause life is more than this moment.
1: You are the

Never Let Go. I just put a photo up on our socials. You can go follow us on Facebook, Instagram, where yoursanctuary.nz, and I put a photo of me and my work bestie across the hallway, so Kat on Rima Drive. And I've actually had a few listeners say to me in the last few weeks that, hey, I listen to you, but I also listen to Kat. I like to bounce between the two of you. And you look, you're more than welcome to do that. I tell you, if you want to bounce between the stations, because let's be honest, there are three stations here. There's Life FM, Rima and Sanctuary. And I sometimes do that, is to listen via the Rima Media app. You're not having to work out what frequencies or anything is. You can just bounce between them. You can catch up on podcasts. You can catch up on the word for you today and all those good things. But in terms of bouncing for me, well, I can just walk out the door and run across the hallway and hear what's happening in those other studios. Lord.

Psalm 127, verse 1 says, "Unless the Lord builds a house, its builders labour in vain. Unless the Lord watches over the city, the watchmen stand guard in vain." Some real good advice here for us building in life. But let's make sure we keep God in the centre of what we're building, lest at the end of our building we find out that we've wasted our time. Let's face it, today we're all building different things, careers, families, ministries, to name a few. How do we keep God in the centre? Include him in all you're doing. Consult him concerning what you're building. Seek his wisdom and input. As you do, you'll be amazed at the time you save and the dishes you avoid. God wants you to succeed and prosper, but he also wants to be involved in all the things that you build. The good news is, when we acknowledge him in all of our ways,

Jordan Feliz, praise God for that. Ren Collective, Salt and Light. You're with Lizzie. Good evening. Lovely to have your company on Sanctuary. Coming up in this hour, I've got the word for you today, which is on a really important topic that, you know, God could have done this whole universe, world thing on his own, but he chooses to do it in partnership with us. We get to walk hand in hand with him and be involved in what he's doing. That's pretty cool. Also coming up, that's pretty cool this hour, this song off Brooke Liggett-Wood's brand new album, Eat. The Water. We've been playing that song for a few weeks, but I understand that her album Eat actually dropped on the weekend. I'm going to have a listen to it on the way home, actually. Let you know what I think tomorrow. Also, Hope Dast is coming up. Mighty name of Jesus coming up. Right now, it's Chris Tomlin. How great is our God?

0: Brooke Leggettwood, The Water on Sanctuary and Victory Boyd. That is really looking forward to the single off her album Eat that is now available. I'm going to check it out on the way home. Jesus Culture, Love Has a Name is in there. And right now we're heading into the word for you today, which is on working with God. You get to be in
1: the
0: partnership
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0: with them.
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2: 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After listing the things that God had created in the world thus far, the Bible stops to say there would be loads more plants, but they hadn't appeared yet because humans hadn't been working the soil. Wow. The story

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Amen or amen, depending how you say it. Chris Tomlin there with the first hymn, a reworking of one of Christendom's oldest hymns. It was discovered on a papyrus that had been found in the dump.

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0: I think that's the song that I'm going to be happily humming to myself for the next couple of hours. Andrew and Saskia Smith's version of The Love of God. Good morning, it's 5:45.
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1: The prophet Ezekiel wrote, "I looked for someone who would stand before me in the gap on behalf of the land." That's from Ezekiel chapter 22, verse 30. 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

Heart from hardening like stone. Show me through the pain. 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

0: It is Sanctuary on Tom. Great to have you with us on the Days Show. Hopefully the morning is going well as we continue through our Tuesday. I feel like it's quite a mellow morning for me here in the South. Anyway, regardless of what the day has in store, let's remember that God is God of all our days. This from Casting Crowns here on New Zealand's Worship Station.
1: I came to you with my heart in pieces and found the God with healing in his hands. I look to you, drowning in my questions, and found the God who holds all wisdom.